Smashed too many freaks, had too much to drink. Had too much to drink. Left the club, ended up in custody. Random drug test, passed it luckily. 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